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0: 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Yeah, turn up the country sound. 91.3. 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
12: Good morning, it's Dave and Cheryl. How do you prefer your eggs? I mean, it is National Egg Day today. I eat them almost every day. Sometimes scrambled, sometimes fried, sometimes a little dip. Well, we'll post that up on our Facebook page and you just let us know. How do you prefer your eggs? If you're, you know, making them at home or going out somewhere, is there one preference that you have? Lots of sunshine again today and over the next few days, too. Mostly sunny today as we get to 27. Right now it's 9.
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Chatham Kent's Big Country 91.3. Good morning, it's Dave and Cheryl. Vegas drew first blood in the Stanley Cup final last night. They got by Carolina 5-4, taking a 1-0 lead in that series. Tough loss for the Blue Jays, playing baseball's best team right now. Atlanta has been so hot to start the season, and they came away with a 4-3 win over the Jays. Toronto just not able to get hits when they needed them. They got a lot of guys on base, but then couldn't get those big two-out hits to get a few extra runs. Meanwhile, Detroit, no shortage of runs. They beat up on Tampa Bay, 8-0. Grammy-winning vocalist Peeble Bryson died yesterday. He was 75. Here's a montage of some of his best, including his Disney duets with Regina Bell and Celine Dion.

0: Peter Bryson had suffered a stroke a few days earlier, and he passed away yesterday. Peter Bryson dying at the age of 75. So it's just talent, man. So many great duets with those Disney movies over the years. The trailer for the Peter Frampton documentary was released yesterday. Here's part of it with comments from several different people, including Peter.
1: Frampton comes alive.
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4: Well, this is the peak of rock, right here. I wonder how
5: you're feeling. You don't realize what the onslaught is like until you're number one in the world. And that's when the shit hit the fan. Drinking too much, too many drugs.
6: And then a car accident.
5: Broke just about every bone in my body.
7: I just feel this incredible love and encouragement coming to me. I can't thank you enough. I won't say goodbye.
0: So the film premieres tomorrow night at the Tribeca Festival in New York City, will then be released to select theaters after that. This year is the 50th anniversary of Frampton Comes Alive, the second biggest live album of all time, just behind Eric Clapton's MTV album Unplugged. Well, here's the best of late night, including a cruise line planning to make a mile-long ship and a new summer menu.
8: Cruise Line has proposed a plan to build a massive mile-long ship that would hold 80,000 people called the Freedom Cruise. Yeah, they already released a commercial for the first cruise. Check it out.
9: All aboard the Freedom Cruise. Sign us up, says Travel and Leisure. We're all in, says TripAdvisor. Oh, you know I'll be there, says Diarrhea. I can't wait to get on board, says Norovirus. The Freedom Cruise. We'll make the Titanic look like a good idea.
10: Starbucks has unveiled its summer menu. You can go online and read it now or do what most of their customers do and wait until you get to the front of the line.
0: Mostly sunny today, and a high of 27, a few clouds overnight. Sun and cloud 30 tomorrow, then more sunshine and warm again on Friday, getting to 30. Right now it's 9.
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2: With an update from cknewstoday.ca, I'm Cheryl Johnstone. A Windsor man accused of kidnapping a young woman and committing several violent offenses near Chatham has been released on bail. 28-year-old Serena Granville must live with a surety in Windsor, follow a nightly curfew, avoid contact with witnesses, and stay away from Chatham Kent. The Crown argued he should remain in custody because of the serious allegations and concerns he could reoffend. Granville's charged with sexual assault, kidnapping, pointing a firearm, and uttering death threats following allegations involving an 18-year-old woman back on May 24th. He's due back in court in July. Chatham Kent Crime Stoppers is warning vendors and small business owners about a recent scam. The Blenheim BIA says members noticed a Facebook page inviting people to sign up for Cherry Fest, but it's not associated with the event. Crime Stoppers warns vendors to be wary when signing up for events. Chatham is set to get its first accessible swing. That'll be installed at Kingston Park and cost about $150,000. Councillor Allison Story says the project has been in the works for about 2 years.
3: Having accessible options for people of all abilities is really, really important. So I'm really happy to launch this project today and look forward to seeing the finished product.
2: The municipality is currently waiting for grants to fully fund the swing, but the Chatham Rotary Club donated $25,000 to the project. Trade Minister Dominic LeBlanc is telling his counterparts in Washington and Mexico City that he wants to renew the Canada-US-Mexico trade deal for 16 years and opt out of the review process. CTV News says he had a 45-minute meeting with the U.S. trade rep yesterday in Washington. The deadline to notify the U.S. and Mexico is July 1st, and the U.S. is already in talks with Mexico. A Blenheim farmer is hoping to represent the area on Chatham Kent's next council. Hassan Tariq is running to be one of two Ward 2 councillors. If elected, he says he would advocate for backyard chicken coops.
4: They're a preventative method for ticks. Plus, you get eggs, and eggs are very expensive these days, obviously inflation.
2: There are now 42 people running for council. The nomination period closes in August, and the election is on October 26th. In sports, the Vegas Golden Knights took game one of the Stanley Cup final as they rallied to get by the Carolina Hurricanes 5-4. Vegas started slow and was down 2-0 in the first period, but came back for the win. Shea Theodore had a goal and two assists for the Golden Knights. Kazuma Okamoto hit a two-run homer, but the Toronto Blue Jays lost 4-3 to Atlanta. Jays have now lost three straight. Gleyber Torres hit a leadoff homer, then Wenzel Perez and Riley Green also went deep as the Detroit Tigers routed Tampa Bay 8-0. Tiger starter Jack Flaherty struck out six in five-plus innings for his first win since September. In the CBL, the Chatham Kent Barnstormers were shut out by London 9-0. In the WNBA, Chatham's Bridget Carleton had 11 points and three rebounds, but the Portland Fire lost 95-77 to Golden State. Félix Auger-Aliassime will be on the court this morning for his quarterfinal match at the French Open. The fourth-ranked Canadian is taking on the 10th-ranked player. The captain of Canada's men's soccer team will miss the start of the World Cup. Alphonso Davies won't play June 12th as he recovers from a hamstring injury. And the next NHL All-Star Game will see a three-on-three tournament featuring five teams, Canada, the U.S., Sweden, Finland, and a rest of the world team. The weekend will also feature a skills competition. Now the forecast. It'll be mainly sunny today with a high of 27. A few clouds tonight as the temperature drops to 13. And then a mix of sun and cloud tomorrow with a high of 30. Right now it's 9 Celsius. I'm Cheryl Johnstone. For more on these and other stories, visit cknewstoday.ca.
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0: Chatham Kent's Big Country 91.3. Good morning, it's Dave and Cheryl. The Buzz coming up in a moment. We'll tell you about a bizarre thing that the police in New York are investigating. Groups of people that are coming out of manhole covers. They're trying to figure out what they're doing down there.
1: Are they the Ninja Turtles?
0: Maybe. I don't know. And also, we'll tell you about who just passed away at the age of 75. You might not know the name necessarily, but you'll know the music.
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0: Police in New York City are investigating something bizarre. Social media video showing groups of men climbing out of manholes in Brooklyn neighborhoods, though officials say there's, quote, no threat to the public.
1: So the men, who are not with the Public Works crew, emerged from the sewers around 2 a.m. In one incident, seven guys in coveralls climbed out after a man in white lifted the manhole cover off. And then there was another video with a guy in red opening up the cover, followed by six others carrying shovels and headlamps.
0: Police believe the group is scouring the system for valuables that may get into the sewage.
9: We need to know who they were, what they were up to. It's dangerous. It's the same as jaywalking or walking down the middle of a highway. They could be electrocuted. They could be overcome. There's gas lines down there. There's electrical lines down there.
0: It was bizarre. I saw the videos on the weekend popping up on social media. I was like, that's weird.
1: Are they looking for Teenage Mutant Ninja Turtles? Or, like, I don't know. Are they looking for the Mole Men? Like, are they conspiracy theorists? Like, who knows what they're doing down there?
0: Is it Bebop and Rocksteady and their henchmen? Hey, 89 drones crashed into Sydney's harbor during a light show recently. The drone operator attributed the incident to, quote, an unforeseen change in radio frequency environment occurring after takeoff. That's scary.
1: So one witness said the drones almost hit some of the workers and actually fell within feet of other people who were there to watch the show. You could actually hear them crash and smash onto the cement, and they say it was really just a miracle that no one was hurt or no one got hit.
0: And they were supposed to perform a couple of more days after that. They canceled the entire thing. An off-duty New York firefighter is a hero.
1: He rescued a woman who was trapped in a submerged car during recent flash floods. Firefighter spotted the vehicle filling up, so he climbed on top, smashed through the sunroof, and using his hands and a metal cup to get her out.
10: When I called 911, they had me on hold, and then when they came on, if anybody was going to come, how would they get here? Like, you know what I mean? So I really thought that was it.
11: Well, if it was my family, I would hope somebody would do the same, and, you know, and I was hoping to God that there was no kids in the backseat.
0: I mean, when you're a first responder, are you ever really off duty? Whether you're a firefighter, police officer, nurse, doctor. These are the people that jump in when the rest of us are running away, and thank God they're around. All right, at Grammy award-winning singer Peebo Bryson has passed away. He was 75, and maybe it's not a name you know off the top of your head.
1: But you will definitely recognize some of his hit

0: I mean, there was a time people was synonymous when it came to Disney songs. Mm-hmm. Of course, that's two representatives right there.
1: Yeah, Aladdin and Beauty and the Beast. But, I mean, you worked at some AC stations before, and you said he was a staple back in the day in the 90s.
0: Especially with those songs, too. Peebo had suffered a stroke earlier this week and then passed away at the age of 75. All right, a little bit closer to home, Tilbury Lions Club is holding a car, truck, tractor, and bike show this weekend.
1: It's their third annual show that's coming up this Saturday from 9 until 3 p.m. Just $10 to get registered in with your car. Free for spectators to go and check out. They're going to have a bunch of raffle prizes, some live music, trophies, as well as a 50-50 draw. And they'll have their barbecue trailer on site selling some food and refreshments as well.
0: Again, all happening on Saturday in Tilbury.
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0: Chatham Kent's Big Country 91.3. Good morning, it's Dave and Cheryl. Coming up in a moment for the big question today, we're going to be asking, what kind of juice do you like the most? Are you a big juice fan?
1: I am. My nephews, though, are, I don't know what it is with them. They love juice. Like, I bring down, like, juice boxes, they're, like, gone in, like, 2 days. I'm like, where did the juice go? Like,
0: juice boxes are different, though. I find they don't taste the same. You drink orange juice out of a juice box.
1: Yeah.
0: It's different than when you get OJ out of, like, a container or make it.
1: I miss the concentrate.
0: Do they still sell that?
1: I thought they got rid of it. Like, Minute Maid stopped doing it.
0: Like, the stuff where you'd hold it over the container.
1: Yeah, and then you'd stab it with a wooden spoon because you'd never defrost it.
0: It had to plop first.
1: Yeah.
0: So you had to get it, and sometimes you'd have to warm it up with your hand enough that it would plop.
1: Oh, I'd just dig a spoon in there and, like...
0: And then it would go, like, we'd do that. And we hit the bottom of the thing.
1: You put water with it, and then you stab it.
0: I've seen people use mashers to try and mash it down.
1: Oh, that is a good idea.
0: Did they even sell that anymore? We'll get into juice in a moment.
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0: All right, getting into results from yesterday's big question.
1: We were asking if you like roller coasters, and it was close. 46% yes, 54% no.
0: I think I mentioned it yesterday, and I'll say it again. I don't mind the roller coaster per se, it's the line. 2-3 hours, you're like, no, I don't have time for this in my life.
1: Yeah, if you could just walk up and ride a roller coaster and ride another one, it'd be great. Or like a 15-minute wait, you'd be like, this is awesome.
0: I don't like the ones where they stop and you're upside down for a while and people are hanging upside down. One just stopped recently in, I want to say, Pennsylvania. I don't know. It was some
1: amusement
0: park.
1: Was this on purpose or no?
0: Well, no, they got stuck. And they were up there for like a couple hours, and then they had to like bring a big ladder thing to get up there and get them. And that's a little scary.
1: That's scary.
0: All right, today we're asking this. What juice do you like the most? As researchers found, adults who counted one daily serving of fruit juice towards their 5-a-day produce goals increased overall fruits and vegetable intake as effectively as eating the fruits themselves.
1: So they did this big 4-week study, and they had the two groups and a control group, and both of the groups that did fruit and whole fruits and fruit juice, they increased how much they had in their diet, which was great. But notably, juice drinkers also lowered their depression symptom questionnaires, which was great to hear. And blood markers like inflammation, blood sugar, blood fats showed no negative changes despite having, you know, more sugar mm-hmm. in the juices. So you don't want to replace your 5-a-day with all just fruit juice, but if one
0: don't
1: is juice
0: guilty.
1: And four is whole fruit, you're good.
0: Although, don't go overboard either. I remember a story a couple of years ago. There was a football player talking about how he was struggling to hit the weight level they wanted him to get at.
1: Oh, to lose weight. Okay.
0: And he was like, they were looking at his diet and saying, no, well, you're eating the right things. What are you drinking? And he said, well, like, because he's a big dude, he was drinking almost like a whole container of orange juice every day. And they were just like, yeah, let's cut back on that a little bit. And then he did see a little bit of weight loss. But there are so many juices out there. We'll put up a few different options. You can go and vote at BigCountry913.com.
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0: As far as the forecast goes, lots of sunshine. 27 today, a few clouds overnight. Sun and cloud 30 tomorrow. And sunny again tomorrow with a high of 30. Right now, we're sitting at 9.

0: Mostly sunny today with a high of 27. Right now it's 9.
1: With an update from cknewstoday.ca, I'm Cheryl Johnstone. A Windsor man accused of going to a Chatham home with a gun, kidnapping an 18-year-old woman and sexually assaulting her is getting bail. The ordeal on May 24th forced a shelter-in-place order on Queen's Line near Bloomfield Road. 28-year-old Serena Granville was released with strict conditions, including a curfew, a ban on possessing weapons, no contact with alleged victims or witnesses, and staying out of Chatham-Kent except for court-related matters. Chatham-Kent Crime Stoppers is warning vendors to be cautious after a fake registration scam involving Blenheim Cherry Fest. Someone made a Facebook page to try to get vendors to sign up. Crime Stoppers says vendors should verify events through the official websites and to be wary of unsolicited social media messages. An accessible swing is coming to Kingston Park in Chatham. That'll cost $150,000, but the Chatham Rotary Club donated $25,000, and another $65,000 is coming from the Hydro One Benefits Fund. Rotary President Donna Litwin Mackey was on hand to present the check.
2: This accessible swing was just a great opportunity to work together and have a team to bring this to Chatham-Kent and to Kingston Park.
1: Officials hope the swing will be installed by the end of the year. After sitting for 30 days so far this year, the Ontario government is shutting down the legislature until the end of October. The government says it doesn't want to interfere with this fall's municipal elections. Opposition leaders told the Globe and Mail that they think the move is intended to shelter Premier Doug Ford from recent controversies. A local farmer has entered the race for a seat in Ward 2 on Chatham-Kent Council. Hassan Tariq says he's running to represent the agricultural community and to push for greater accountability in municipal spending. The nomination period closes on August 21st and the election is set for October 26th. In sports, the Vegas Golden Knights got by the Carolina Hurricanes 5-4 in Game 1 of the Stanley Cup Final. Thomas Hertl scored the game winner for Vegas with just under 3.5 minutes to play. The Toronto Blue Jays have lost 3 straight after they fell 4-3 in Atlanta. Gleyber Torres, Wenzel Perez, and Riley Green all homered as the Detroit Tigers down Tampa Bay 8-0. In the CBL, the Chatham-Kent Barnstormers were shut out by London 9-0. In the WNBA, Chatham's Bridget Carlton had 11 points and 3 rebounds, but the Portland Fire lost 95-77 to Golden State. Canadian Félix Auger-Aliassime will play his quarterfinal match this morning at the French Open. And the captain of Canada's men's soccer team will miss the start of the World Cup. Alphonso Davies won't play on June 12th as he's recovering from a hamstring injury. Now the forecast. It's going to be mainly sunny today with a high of 27. Few clouds tonight as the temperature drops to 13. And then a mix of sun and cloud tomorrow with a high of 30. Right now it's 9 Celsius. I'm Cheryl Johnstone. For more on these and other stories, visit cknewstoday.ca.
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0: I'm dreaming. Chatham Kent's Big Country 91.3. Good morning. It's Dave and Cheryl. Welcoming in Keegan and Brendan this morning, talking a little bit about Team Chatham because they're going over to Taiwan for the International Children's Games, a group of kids and, of course, parents and whatnot, too. Keegan, thanks for coming in. Appreciate it.
1: Thank you for having me.
0: So tell us a little bit about your involvement with the team itself.
1: So my role is the 3-on-3 girls basketball coach. And then I've been helping liaison between both teams. I have two swimmers that are going as well. I'm coaching the basketball team. So we've been promoting, doing a lot of work, fundraising, and then putting this all together. Big thank you to the swim coach, Bob Lavoie. This kind of all became a brainchild of ours talking about what we could do to Chatham for the youth. And he brought it to the mayor and ended up getting the team signed off and signed up.
2: So how did this opportunity come about in the first place? Did someone approach you, or how did you hear about this, like, International Children's Games?
1: So it's been around forever. Windsor hosted back in 2013, and two basketball coaches and referees that I know very, very well, they brought a team from Chatham. So it started to become that kind of an idea of, well, could we do that again? Swimming, Windsor brings a team every year. So we thought, well, why not Chatham? I teach in the community, so I've seen the youth, I've seen what sports are like here. And for me, I thought, well, this is a no-brainer. This is something our little community I know would rally behind 100%.
0: I mean, going to Windsor's cool. Going to Taiwan is really cool.
1: Yeah.
0: So you must be looking forward to that. With that in mind, I mean, you have to raise money. I know you've been doing some events. You've got a few more coming up, right?
1: Yes. So we have our celebrity servers. The girls basketball team will be taking over Boston Pizza. They'll be serving, coming around, telling you a little bit about what the experience entails for them. And then we have a barbecue June 12th at Sobeys, trivia night June 16th at Sons of Kent, and then another all-day long barbecue June 19th for our swimmers, our basketball players. Good chance to meet the kids, and they like talking about it. So ask them all the questions you'd like.
2: So what did the kids think about this whole experience? Do they really realize how big of an opportunity this is?
1: I think they're starting to. I think the more that people start to ask them questions and the more that they realize the magnitude of it, I think there's a lot of jitters, a lot of excitement. But I think initially, no. I think now they're, oh, hang on, I'm traveling across the world to play a sport, which is just such a unique opportunity for anyone.
0: So when is it that you head out, and when are the games held?
1: So the majority of us are leaving between June 27th and June 28th. The games are going to be held from August 1st to August 6th.
2: So a little bit of time there to get, you know, used to the time change.

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10: Big Country weather.
11: Mostly sunny today as we get to 27. A few clouds overnight and low of 13. Tomorrow, sun and cloud with a high of 30. And more of that again on Friday. Sunshine and a high of 30.
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0: Chatham Kids Big Country 91.3. Good morning, it's Dave and Cheryl. Coming up in a moment, what Megan Maroney does to get ready to go out on tour and what group is teasing a reunion.
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9: Megan Maroney just kicked off her Cloud 9 tour last week, and it doesn't end until October. So she's been preparing for the grueling schedule by training. She's been very intentional.
10: I'll do all my rehearsals in a weighted vest because sometimes my outfits weigh like 10 to 15 pounds. So I'm rehearsing in a weighted vest, sauna and cold tub every day.
9: I'm just thinking about how much your costumes weigh, 10 to 15 pounds.
0: 10 to 15 pounds.
9: How many sequins are on that thing? So yeah, wearing a weighted vest is going to help to sort of simulate that as she trains and gets ready. So hopefully she has the stamina to last till October, because that is a grueling schedule.
0: Especially in the summer, 10 to 15 pounds. I mean, how many layers? Are there robes? Are there a lot of robes involved? Hey, Morgan Wallen poke fun at his broken piano incident online in a TikTok video, and here's what he had to say.
11: Hey, I just want you guys to know that right now this piano is working. That's what they told me last night.
0: He went on to say, can't you tell I'm so distraught over my piano?
9: So did they have to bring in a piano repair guy after he kicked it over and shoved it over?
0: I'd assume they probably just got another one.
9: Who knows? And hey, you just talked about this the other day, but it looks like Brian Kelly and Tyler Hubbard have officially made amends, and Florida Georgia Line will be reuniting. They both updated their social media accounts with a logo, and it says FGLLFG. So billboards have also popped up in Nashville, and when fans text the number that's listed on it, they get a message that says, quote, turns out some things are just better together, much more to come. So I don't know. There's rumors they might be reuniting for CMA Fest, which is about to kick off down in Nashville.
0: Yeah, coming up on Friday. So could they be getting back together? It might be a one-off type show where they do the concert, but there could be more to come from Florida Georgia Line.
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1: With an update from cknewstoday.ca, I'm Cheryl Johnstone. A Windsor man charged after a recent gun call in Chatham forced residents to shelter in place has been granted. 28-year-old Serena Granville was released with several strict conditions. The Crown argued that he should remain in custody because of the serious allegations and concerns that he could reoffend. Granville's accused of going to an address on Queen's Line near Bloomfield Road on May 24th, removing an 18-year-old woman against her will and sexually assaulting her. He's due back in court in July. A vendor registration scam linked to Blenheim Cherry Fest has prompted a warning from Crime Stoppers. A scammer allegedly created a fake Facebook page looking for vendors, but organizers say it's not associated with the July event. Chatham Kent Crime Stoppers is reminding vendors to confirm registration details through official sources and to watch out for red flags like pressure to pay quickly. Chatham is getting an accessible swing that'll be installed at Kingston Park and cost around $150,000. The municipality is currently waiting for grants to fully fund the swing, but the Chatham Rotary Club has donated $25,000 and another $65,000 is coming from the Hydra One Benefits Fund. The project has been in the works for 2 years and officials hope it'll be installed by the end of the year. NDP leader Don Davies wants to ban MPs from crossing the floor unless they have the support of their constituents. His bill would force a by-election or force MPs to sit as independents. Global News says the move comes after four Conservative MPs and one NDP joined the Liberal Party. A farmer living in the Blenheim area is running to be on the next Chatham Kent Council. Hassan Tariq is running in Ward 2, which covers southeast Kent. He says he wants to run to ensure people in the agriculture sector are represented and that their taxes are being used properly.
2: A lot of these farmers that I speak to on a daily basis, they're struggling. And then we're spending money on random projects.
1: So far, there are five people running for two seats in the ward. Nominations close on August 21st, and the election is in October. In sports, the Vegas Golden Knights took home Game 1 of the Stanley Cup Final as they rallied to get by the Carolina Hurricanes 5-4. Vegas started out slow and was down 2-0 in the first, but came back for the win. Shea Theodore had a goal and two assists for the Golden Knights. Kazuma Okamoto hit a two-run homer, but the Toronto Blue Jays lost 5-4 to Atlanta. Jays have now lost three straight. Gleyber Torres hit a leadoff homer. Then Wenzel Perez and Riley Green also went deep as the Detroit Tigers routed Tampa Bay 8-0. Tigers starter Jack Flaherty struck out six in five-plus innings for his first win since September. In the CBL, the Chatham Kent Barnstormers were shut out by London 9-0. In the WNBA, Chatham's Bridget Carlton had 11 points and 3 rebounds, but the Portland Fire lost 95-77 to Golden State. Félix Auger-Aliassime will be on the court this morning for his quarterfinal match at the French Open. The fourth-ranked Canadian will be taking on the 10th-ranked player from Italy. The captain of Canada's men's soccer team will miss the start of the World Cup. Alphonso Davies won't play on June 12th as he's recovering from a hamstring injury. And the next NHL All-Star Game will see a three-on-three tournament featuring five teams: Canada, the U.S., Sweden, Finland, and a rest-of-the-world team. The weekend will also feature a skills competition. A tournament will take place next February at the home of the New York Islanders. Now the forecast. It'll be mainly sunny today with a high of 27. A few clouds tonight as the temperature drops to 13, and then a mix of sun and cloud with a high of 30. Right now it's 9 Celsius. I'm Cheryl Johnstone. For more on these and other stories, visit cknewstoday.ca.
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0: Chatham Kent's Big Country 91.3. Good morning. It's Dave and Cheryl. You've got a husky. I've got a golden retriever. Have you ever looked into your husky's eyes and thought, I wonder what he's thinking right now?
1: Oh, usually something to do with food or why are you bothering me?
0: Let me outside. There might be a squirrel. Well, coming up in a moment, we'll tell you about a new company that's just launched a wearable device for pets.
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8: My name is Doug. I have just met you, and I love you. My master made me this collar. He is a good and smart master, and he made me this collar so that I may talk. Squirrel!
0: A startup company in China just launched a new wearable device for pets that claims to translate animal emotions into human speech with a close to 95% accuracy.
1: So the gadget hangs from your pet's collar and uses AI to study things like their vocal pattern, their behavior, and body language to figure out what your pet is trying to say. And it's not that expensive. It only costs about $118, and more than 10,000 people have already pre-ordered one.
0: Before you start experimenting, you know, full conversations with your dog, you might want to wait. The company hasn't released any scientific studies yet proving that the device actually works.
1: So you're not going to be having a full-on chat, like, with Doug and Up, right?
0: Right, exactly. But maybe someday you might be able to do all of that and more.
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11: I have not eaten in approximately 7 minutes.
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11: Excellent. Now do it again for the next 11 years.
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Chance for you to win a $10 gift card to Flapjack. Studies suggest walking outside most improves what? 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
3: Big Country weather.
0: Mostly sunny, getting to 27 today. A few clouds overnight, then sun and cloud, and 30 tomorrow.
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0: Hi, what do you think it is?
4: Mental health.
0: Yeah, first caller gets it. Good job.
1: What's your name?
4: Pardon?
1: What's your name?
4: Tara.
1: And do you go for lots of walks, Tara?
4: Yeah.
1: Mm-hmm. And is it for mental health or other reasons?
4: Mostly mental health. Mm-hmm. And just to get out of the office for a bit.
1: Oh, yeah, I'm with you right there.
0: Yeah, we have coworkers who do the same, like go around and maybe just run down to the corner store and back. It just makes a big difference when you can get outside. Mm-hmm.
1: Especially if you're stuck working on something, be a nice little reset.
0: Mm-hmm. Big time. Congrats to Tara, our winner today with the Big IQ. Yeah, mental health. That seems to be what improves the most. Although, you remember when Fitbits first came out and people kept like walking and walking, you know, trying to get that 10,000, right?
1: Yeah.
0: I remember my wife doing that one time, walking around the backyard in circles, and the dog was following along because she was just before bed. Oh, no, I didn't hit my 10,000. There's today's Big IQ.
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0: Mostly sunny today as we get to 27. 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
1: With an update from cknewstoday.ca, I'm Cheryl Johnstone. A Windsor man accused of going to a Chatham home with a gun, kidnapping an 18-year-old woman, and sexually assaulting her is getting bail. The ordeal on May 24th forced a shelter-in-place order on Queen's Line near Bloomfield Road. 28-year-old Serena Granville was released with strict conditions, including a curfew, a ban on possessing weapons, no contact with the alleged victims or witnesses, and staying out of Chatham-Kent except for court-related matters. Chatham-Kent Crime Stoppers is warning vendors to be cautious after a fake registration scam involving Blenheim Cherry Fest. Someone made a Facebook page to try to get vendors to sign up. Crime Stoppers says vendors should verify events through official websites and to be wary of unsolicited messages on social media. An accessible swing is coming to Kingston Park in Chatham. It'll cost $150,000, but the Chatham Rotary Club donated $25,000, and another $65,000 is coming from the Hydro One Benefits Fund. Rotary President Donna Lewin Mackey was on hand to present the check.
2: This accessible swing was just a great opportunity to work together and have a team to bring this to Chatham-Kent and to Kingston Park.
1: Officials hope the swing will be installed by the end of the year. After sitting for just 30 days so far this year, the Ontario government is shutting down the legislature until the end of October. Government says it doesn't want to interfere with this fall's municipal elections. Opposition leaders told the Globe and Mail, though, that they think the move is intended to shelter Premier Doug Ford from recent controversies. A local farmer has entered the race for a Ward 2 seat on Chatham-Kent Council. Hassan Tariq says he's running to represent the agricultural community and to push for greater accountability in municipal spending. He argues some projects and subsidies are putting pressure on taxpayers. The nomination period closes on August 21st and the election is set for October 26th. In sports, the Vegas Golden Knights got by the Carolina Hurricanes 5-4 in Game 1 of the Stanley Cup Final. Thomas Hertl scored the game winner for Vegas with just under 3.5 minutes to play. The Toronto Blue Jays have lost three straight after they fell 4-3 in Atlanta. Gleyber Torres, Wenzel Perez, and Riley Green all hit homers as the Detroit Tigers down Tampa Bay 8-0. In the CBL, the Chatham-Kent Barnstormers were shut out by London 9-0. Chatham's Bridget Carlton had 11 points and 3 rebounds, but the Portland Fire lost 95-77 to Golden State in WNBA action. Canadian Félix Auger-Aliassime plays his quarterfinal match this morning at the French Open, and the captain of Canada's men's soccer team will miss the start of the World Cup. Alphonso Davies won't play on June 12th as he's recovering from a hamstring injury. Now the forecast, it'll be mainly sunny today with a high of 27. Few clouds tonight as the temperature drops to 13, and then a mix of sun and cloud tomorrow with a high of 30. Right now it's 11 Celsius. 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
2: Mostly sunny today as we get to 27. A few clouds overnight and low of 13. Tomorrow, sun and cloud with a high of 30, and more of that again on Friday. Sunshine and a high of 30.
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1: 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Aaron Goodwin, Dry County, Copper Sky, Olivia Mae Graham. 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

0: Chatham Kent's Big Country 91.3. There's Aaron Goodvin. 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Coming up in a moment, we've got the big buzz, including New York police investigating a bizarre incident with video showing guys climbing out of manholes in the middle of the night in certain neighborhoods. And also, an off-duty New York firefighter is a hero.
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6: Police in New York City are investigating something bizarre. Social media video showing groups of men climbing out of manholes in Brooklyn neighborhoods, though officials say there's, quote, no threat to the public.
7: So the men, who are not with the Public Works crew, emerged from the sewers around 2 a.m. In one incident, seven guys in coveralls climbed out after a man in white lifted the manhole cover off. And then there was another video with a guy in red opening up the cover, followed by six others carrying shovels and headlamps.
6: Police believe the group is scouring the system for valuables that may get into the sewage.
8: We need to know who they were, what they were up to. It's dangerous. It's the same as jaywalking or walking down the middle of a highway. They could be electrocuted. They could be overcome. There's gas lines down there. There's electrical lines down there.
6: It was bizarre. I saw the videos on the weekend popping up on social media. I was like, that's weird.
7: Are they looking for Teenage Mutant Ninja Turtles? Or, like, I don't know. Are they looking for the Mole Men? Like, are they conspiracy theorists? Like, who knows what they're doing down there?
6: It's a Bebop and Rocksteady and their henchmen. Hey, 89 drones crashed into Sydney's harbor during a light show recently. The drone operator attributed the incident to, quote, an unforeseen change in radio frequency environment occurring after takeoff. That's scary.
7: So one witness said the drones almost hit some of the workers and actually fell within feet of other people who were there to watch the show. You could actually hear them crash and smash onto the cement, and they say it was really just a miracle that no one was hurt or no one got hit.
6: And they were supposed to perform a couple of more days after that. They canceled the entire thing. An off-duty New York firefighter is a hero.
7: He rescued a woman who was trapped in a submerged car during recent flash floods. Firefighter spotted the vehicle filling up, so he climbed on top, smashed through the sunroof, and using his hands and a metal cup to get her out.
9: When I called 911, they had me on hold, and then when they came on, if anybody was going to come, how would they get here? Like, you know what I mean? So I really thought that was it.
10: If it was my family, I would hope somebody would do the same, and, you know, and I was hoping to God that there was no kids in the back seat.
6: I mean, when you're a first responder, are you ever really off duty? Whether you're a firefighter, police officer, nurse, doctor. These are the people that jump in when the rest of us are running away, and thank God they're around. All right, at Grammy award-winning singer Peebo Bryson has passed away. He was 75, and maybe it's not a name you know off the top of your head,
7: but you will definitely recognize some of his hit songs.

0: I mean, there was a time people was synonymous when it came to Disney songs. Mm-hmm. Of course, that's two representatives right there.
1: Yeah, Aladdin and Beauty and the Beast. But, I mean, you worked at some AC stations before, and you said he was a staple back in the day in the 90s.
0: Especially with those songs, too. Peebo had suffered a stroke earlier this week and then passed away at the age of 75. All right, a little bit closer to home, Tilbury Lions Club is holding a car, truck, tractor, and bike show this weekend.
1: It's their third annual show that's coming up this Saturday from 9 until 3 p.m. Just $10 to get registered in with your car. Free for spectators to go and check out. They're going to have a bunch of raffle prizes, some live music, trophies, as well as a 50-50 draw. And they'll have their barbecue trailer on site selling some food and refreshments as well.
0: Again, all happening on Saturday until...
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1: With an update from cknewstoday.ca, I'm Cheryl Johnstone. A Windsor man accused of kidnapping a young woman and committing several violent offenses near Chatham has been released on bail. The Crown argued 28-year-old Serena Granville should remain in custody because of the serious allegations and concerns he could reoffend. He's accused of taking an 18-year-old woman against her will and sexually assaulting her on May 24th, causing a shelter in place at Queens Line near Bloomfield Road. Granville is charged with sexual assault, kidnapping, pointing a firearm, and uttering death threats. He's due back in court in July. Chatham Kent Crime Stoppers is warning vendors and small business owners about a recent scam. The Blenheim BIA says members noticed a Facebook page inviting people to sign up for Cherry Fest. However, it's not associated with the event. Crime Stoppers warns vendors to be wary when signing up for events. Chatham is set to get its first accessible swing. That'll be installed at Kingston Park and cost around $150,000. Councillor Allison Story says the project has been in the works for about 2 years.
2: Having accessible options for people of all abilities is really, really important. So I'm really happy to launch this project today and look forward to seeing the finished product.
1: The municipality is currently waiting for grants to fully fund the swing, but the Chatham Rotary Club donated $25,000 to the project. NDP leader Don Davies wants to ban MPs from crossing the floor unless they have the support of their constituents. His bill would force a by-election or force MPs to sit as independents. Global News says the move comes after four Conservative MPs and one NDP joined the Liberal Party. Do we need legislation to ban MPs from crossing the floor? You can let us know in the CK News Today question of the day on our website. A Blenheim farmer is hoping to represent the area on Chatham Kent's next municipal council. Hassan Tariq is running to be one of two councillors in Ward 2. If elected, he says he would advocate for backyard chicken coops.
3: They're a preventative method for ticks, plus you get eggs. And eggs are very expensive these days, obviously inflation.
1: There are now 42 people running for council. The nomination period closes in August and the election is on October 26th. In sports, the Vegas Golden Knights took game one of the Stanley Cup final as they rallied to get by the Carolina Hurricanes 5-4. Vegas started slow and was down 2-0 in the first period, but came back for the win. Kazuma Okamoto hit a two-run homer, but the Toronto Blue Jays lost 4-3 to Atlanta. Jays have now lost three straight. Gleyber Torres hit a leadoff homer. Then Wenzel Perez and Riley Green also went deep as the Detroit Tigers routed Tampa Bay 8-0. Tiger starter Jack Flaherty struck out six in five-plus innings for his first win since September. In the CBL, the Chatham Kent Barnstormers were shut out by London, 9-0. In the WNBA, Chatham's Bridget Carlton had 11 points and 3 rebounds, but the Portland Fire lost 95-77 to Golden State. Félix Auger-Aliassime will be on the court this morning for his quarterfinal match at the French Open. The 4th-ranked Canadian will take on the 10th-ranked player from Italy. The captain of Canada's men's soccer team will miss the start of the World Cup. Alphonso Davies won't play on June 12th as he recovers from a hamstring injury. And the next NHL All-Star Game will see a 3-on-3 tournament featuring five teams: Canada, the U.S., Sweden, Finland, and a rest-of-the-world team. The weekend will also feature a skills competition. Now the forecast, it'll be mainly sunny today with a high of 27. A few clouds tonight as the temperature drops to 13, and then a mix of sun and cloud tomorrow with a high of 30. Right now it's 11 Celsius. I'm Cheryl Johnstone. For more on these and other stories, visit cknewstoday.ca.
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0: Chatham Kent's Big Country 91.3. Good morning, it's Dave and Cheryl. Is there much more frustrating than you lose something and it's just lost? You can't find it.
1: Mm-hmm.
0: I mean, it gets to the point where I don't even care if I find it anymore. I just need to find it.
1: Oh, did that the other day. We were like digging through the flower bushes trying to find something. You think we could find it? No. Like 10 minutes later, finally we did. But it was just like in the spot you were like, I swear I looked here though.
0: Well, a list is out of things that people have left behind in Ubers and I assume never got back because maybe some of them got reunited with it. But they've got this list out of some of the more interesting things, including where things have been left behind the most. And there's a city in southwestern Ontario that made the list.
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0: Yeah. 91.3. Pretty common to, you know, misplace your phone, misplace your wallet. You'd hate to leave that behind in an Uber, but they came out with their list of things that have been left behind.
1: They just released their annual Lost and Found Index. So, I mean, there's the common items, things you would expect. Phones, wallets, bags. They top the list. Those are things that are easy to be left behind, but there was a few standout items that, I don't know, did they put these things in the trunk? Because I don't know how you would forget a 15-pound frozen turkey in an Uber.
0: And an aquarium fish and supplies, that happened in Toronto. A full set of goalie pads in Edmonton.
1: How would you forget that? They smell so bad, they would have had to have been in the trunk.
0: A violin and a hard case in Montreal. Man, you'd be panicked,
1: because mm-hmm.
0: they're not cheap. Two humidifiers in Winnipeg, amongst the other things left behind. And then someone in London left behind this.
1: A single bed leg and an old smoke alarm. Apparently, they were running errands to find replacements. Hopefully, it all worked out.
0: Saskatchewan people tend to be some of the most forgetful in the country, with Saskatoon and Regina coming in first and third on the list of most forgetful cities in Canada.
1: But number two on the list was nearby Windsor. Apparently, they're one of the most forgetful cities, at least when it comes to leaving stuff behind in Ubers.
0: So Victoria and St. John's rounded out the top five. Ottawa, Toronto, Calgary continued their streak as the least forgetful cities, which is odd to me given how many people would be using Ubers all the time. But I guess if you get into the habit of it mm-hmm. all the time, you get used to taking everything with you.
1: Well, I found this interesting. They kind of broke it down by day as well. So Mondays, those are the days people are most likely to forget their IDs and wallets behind.
0: Weekend brain.
1: Headphones are left behind mostly on Tuesdays. Chargers on Wednesdays. On Thursdays, it was bags. Keys on Fridays. On Saturdays, it was phones. And glasses on Sundays.
0: Perhaps unsurprisingly, the most forgetful hour was Sundays at 1 a.m., according to Uber.
1: Ooh, I'm trying to get home from the bar, maybe.
0: That's exactly it. So other unique items left behind in Ubers in the past 12 years include
1: 12 pizzas in Brantford.
0: Somebody was going hungry.
1: I'm just shaking my head. How do you forget 12?
0: Frozen?
1: I'm thinking maybe they had them stop by a pizza place, had 12 pizzas, and then just
0: stumbled out of the car,
1: and forgot them. Someone in Toronto left behind a turtle shell. How do you leave a... I don't know. I'm hoping there was no turtle in it to begin with.
0: Someone left a switchblade knife in Regina that had been passed down from a great-grandfather, apparently.
1: Sounds like they were able to reunite them with that one, though.
0: So lots of times we're just forgetful. We leave things behind. Hopefully you get reunited.
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0: Chatham Kent's Big Country 91.3. Good morning. It's 8:22 with Dave and Cheryl. Your four random facts coming up in a moment, including when Caesar's Palace first opened in Vegas, what they were asking the cocktail waitresses to say to customers.
1: It's the Big Breakfast, live from the Tiles, Planks, and Rolls studio on Chatham Kent's Big Country 91.3. 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
0: Mostly sunny, getting to 27 today, a few clouds overnight, then sun and cloud and 30 tomorrow.
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0: The 100 tallest mountains in the world are all located in five countries in Asia: Nepal, China, India, Pakistan, and also Tajikistan, which has one, which is the 50th tallest mountain in the world.
5: Meanwhile, the highest mountain that is outside of Asia is in Argentina. It's over 22,000 feet tall, but it's the 189th highest in the world.
0: Have you ever wanted to do like big mountain climbs?
5: Not really. I've heard some horror stories from people that have done, what's the one in Africa that people do? Kilimanjaro.
0: Mm-hmm.
5: And I'm just like, I don't know. I don't know if I want to train on that.
0: Did you know this? Platypuses don't nurse their babies like other mammals. Instead, they concentrate their milk in their stomach and then sweat it out.
5: Well, aren't platypuses the only mammals that lay eggs, too? I mean, they're from Australia. They're kind of weird.
0: I'm still hung up on the fact they're sweating the milk out. The baby's just running up and a little bit.
5: I mean, the baby's in an egg, so I don't know. I don't know how that works. And finally, when Caesar's Palace in Vegas first opened up in 1966, the cocktail waitresses had to wear Greco-Roman wigs, and they would have to greet the guests by saying, "Welcome to Caesar's Palace. I am your slave."
0: I mean, through the lens of time?
5: Wow. I mean, I know it was 1966, but...
0: No. A little awkward.
3: Today's 4, 3, 2, 1. Here are the facts. Four random facts. 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

0: Mostly sunny today, getting to 27. 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
1: With an update from cknewstoday.ca, I'm Cheryl Johnstone. A Windsor man accused of going to a Chatham home with a gun, kidnapping an 18-year-old woman and sexually assaulting her is getting bail. The ordeal on May 24th forced a shelter-in-place order on Queen's Line near Bloomfield Road. A 28-year-old was released with strict conditions, including a curfew, a ban on possessing weapons, no contact with alleged victims or witnesses, and staying out of Chatham-Kent except for court-related matters. Chatham-Kent Crime Stoppers is warning vendors to be cautious after a fake registration scam popped up involving Blenheim Cherry Fest. Someone allegedly made a Facebook page to try to get vendors to sign up. Crime Stoppers says you should verify events through official websites and to be wary of unsolicited social media messages. An accessible swing is coming to Kingston Park in Chatham. That'll cost $150,000, but the Chatham Rotary Club has donated $25,000, and another $65,000 is coming from the Hydro One Benefits Fund. Rotary President Donna Litwin Mackey was on hand to present the check.
2: This accessible swing was just a great opportunity to work together and have a team to bring this to Chatham-Kent and to Kingston Park.
1: Officials hope the swing will be installed by the end of the year. After sitting for 30 days so far this year, the Ontario government is now shutting down the legislature until the end of October. The government says it doesn't want to interfere with this fall's municipal elections, but opposition leaders told the Globe and Mail that they think the move is intended to shelter Premier Doug Ford from recent controversies. A local farmer has entered the race for a seat in Ward 2 on Chatham-Kent Council. Hassan Tariq says he's running to represent the agricultural community and to push for greater accountability in municipal spending. The nomination period closes on August 21st and the election is set for October 26th. In sports, the Vegas Golden Knights got by the Carolina Hurricanes 5-4 in Game 1 of the Stanley Cup Final. Thomas Hertl scored the game winner for Vegas with just under 3.5 minutes to play. The Toronto Blue Jays have lost 3 straight after falling 4-3 in Atlanta. Gleyber Torres, Wenzel Perez, and Riley Green all homered as the Detroit Tigers down Tampa Bay 8-0. In the CBL, the Chatham-Kent Barnstormers were shut out by London 9-0. In the WNBA, Chatham's Bridget Carlton had 11 points, but the Portland Fire lost 95-77 to Golden State. Canadian Félix Auger-Aliassime is about to play his quarterfinal match at the French Open. And Canada's captain for the men's soccer team will miss the start of the World Cup. Alphonso Davies won't play on June 12th as he recovers from a hamstring injury. Now the forecast. Mainly sunny today with a high of 27. Few clouds tonight as the temperature drops to 13. And then a mix of sun and cloud tomorrow with a high of 30. Right now it's 15 Celsius. I'm Cheryl Johnstone. For more on these and other stories, visit cknewstoday.ca.
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0: some. Chatham, Kent's Big Country 91.3. Good morning, it's Dave and Cheryl. We've got some good news coming up in a moment on how a young man stepped in when he was needed. Kind of makes me think of, you know, when there's a medical emergency happens, right? And somebody will yell this out. Is there a doctor in the house?
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7: 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Big Country weather.
0: Mostly sunny today as we get to 27, a few clouds overnight and low of 13. Tomorrow, sun and cloud with a high of 30, and more of that again on Friday, sunshine and a high of 30.
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0: This is the musical version of Is There a Doctor in the House?
9: So recently there was an orchestral performance of La La Land down in Australia, but during the intermission, the keyboardist had come down with something and was too sick to continue. So the conductor approached the audience and asked, hey, is there anybody here who can play the piano and sight read? Well, a 21-year-old student by the name of Sterling raised his hand. So they brought him down, they gave him the music, and he played the rest of the show.
10: Anybody like an amazing sight reader? 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You want to join us?
9: So Sterling says after the experience, he now has the confidence to pursue music professionally. I guess maybe he'd always doubted himself as to whether he was good enough, but I think this proved it. I think you're good enough, buddy.
0: I mean, he's only 21, so I mean, you know, you're trying to build up your confidence, but talk about a confidence boost. You just performed with a major orchestra and you carried your own weight.
9: With zero practice.
0: Fantastic.
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0: Chatham Kent's Big Country 91.3. Good morning, it's Dave and Cheryl. Country news coming up in a moment. What Megan Mulroney does to get ready for a tour, and what duo might be reuniting.
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8: Megan Mulroney just kicked off her Cloud 9 tour last week, and it doesn't end until October, so she's been preparing for the grueling schedule by training. She's been very intentional.
9: I'll do all my rehearsals in a weighted vest, because sometimes my outfits weigh like 10 to 15 pounds. So I'm rehearsing in a weighted vest, sauna and cold tub every day.
8: I'm just thinking about how much your costumes weigh, 10 to 15 pounds.
0: 10 to 15 pounds.
8: How many sequins are on that thing? So yeah, wearing a weighted vest is going to help to sort of simulate that as she trains and gets ready. So hopefully she has the stamina to last till October, because that is a grueling schedule.
0: Especially in the summer, 10 to 15 pounds. I mean, how many layers? Are there robes? Are there a lot of robes involved? Hey, Morgan Wallen poked fun at his broken piano incident online in a TikTok video, and here's what he had to say.
10: Hey, I just want you guys to know that right now this piano is working. That's what they told me last night.
0: He went on to say, can't you tell I'm so distraught over my piano?
8: So did they have to bring in a piano repair guy after he kicked it over and shoved it over?
0: I'd assume they probably just got another one.
8: Who knows? And hey, you just talked about this the other day, but it looks like Brian Kelly and Tyler Hubbard have officially made amends, and Florida Georgia Line will be reuniting. They both updated their social media accounts with a logo, and it says FGLLFG. So billboards have also popped up in Nashville, and when fans text the number that's listed on it, they get a message that says, quote, turns out some things are just better together, much more to come. So I don't know. There's rumors they might be reuniting for CMA Fest, which is about to kick off down in Nashville.
0: Yeah, coming up on Friday. So could they be getting back together? It might be a one-off type show where they do the concert, but there could be more to come from Florida Georgia Line.
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1: 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Do it before the end of the song to qualify.

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1: With an update from cknewstoday.ca, I'm Cheryl Johnstone. A Windsor man charged after a recent gun call in Chatham forced residents to shelter in place has now been granted bail. 28-year-old Serena Granville was released with several strict conditions. The Crown argued he should remain in custody, though, because of the serious allegations and concerns he could reoffend. Granville's accused of going to an address on Queen's Line near Bloomfield Road on May 24th, removing an 18-year-old woman against her will and sexually assaulting her. He's due back in court in July. A vendor registration scam linked to Blenheim Cherry Fest has prompted a warning from Crime Stoppers. A scammer allegedly created a fake Facebook page looking for vendors, but organizers say it's not associated with the July event. Chatham Kent Crime Stoppers is reminding vendors to confirm registration details through official sources and to watch out for red flags like pressure to pay quickly. Chatham is getting an accessible swing that'll be installed at Kingston Park and cost roughly $150,000. The municipality is currently waiting for grants to fully fund the swing, but the Chatham Rotary Club donated $25,000 and another $65,000 is coming from the Hydro One Benefits Fund. The project has been in the work for 2 years and officials hope it'll be installed by the end of the year. Trade Minister Dominic LeBlanc is telling his counterparts in Washington and Mexico City that he wants to renew the Canada-US-Mexico trade deal for 16 years and opt out of the review process. CTV News said he had a 45-minute meeting with the U.S. trade rep yesterday in Washington. The deadline to notify the U.S. and Mexico is July 1st, and the U.S. is already in talks with Mexico. A farmer living in the Blenheim area is running to be on the next Chatham Kent Council. Hassan Tariq is running for Ward 2, which covers southeast Kent. He says he wants to run to ensure people in the agriculture sector are represented and that their taxes are being used properly.
2: A lot of these farmers that I speak to on a daily basis, they're struggling, and then we're spending money on random projects.
1: So far, there are 5 people running for 2 seats in that ward. Nominations close August 21st, and the election is in October. In sports, the Vegas Golden Knights took Game 1 of the Stanley Cup Final as they rallied to get by the Carolina Hurricanes 5-4. Vegas started out slow and was down 2-0 in the first period, but came back for the win. Kazuma Okamoto hit a 2-run homer, but the Toronto Blue Jays lost 4-3 in Atlanta. Jays have now lost 3 straight. Gleyber Torres hit a leadoff homer, then Wenzel Perez and Riley Green also went deep as the Detroit Tigers downed Tampa Bay 8-0. Tiger starter Jack Flaherty struck out 6 and 5-plus innings for his first win since September. In the CBL, the Chatham Kent Barnstormers were shut out by London 9-0. In the WNBA, Chatham's Bridget Carlton had 11 points and 3 rebounds, but Portland lost 95-77 to Golden State. Félix Auger-Aliassime will be on the court this morning for his quarterfinal match at the French Open. The 4th-ranked Canadian will take on the 10th-ranked player from Italy. The captain of Canada's men's soccer team will miss the start of the World Cup. Alphonso Davies won't play on June 12th as he's recovering from a hamstring injury. And the next NHL All-Star Game will see a 3-on-3 tournament featuring 5 teams, Canada, the U.S., Sweden, Finland, and then a rest of the world team. The weekend will also feature a skills competition. Now the forecast, mainly sunny today with a high of 27. A few clouds tonight as the temperature drops to 13, and then a mix of sun and cloud tomorrow with a high of 30. Right now it's 15 Celsius. I'm Cheryl Johnstone. For more on these and other stories, visit cknewstoday.ca.
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7: Big Country weather.
8: Mostly sunny today as we get to 27. A few clouds overnight and low of 13. Tomorrow, sun and cloud with a high of 30, and more of that again on Friday. Sunshine and a high of 30.
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0: Chatham Kent's Big Country 91.3. He's going to be one of the headliners at Rock the Park in London. There's Jordan Davis, and we may eventually have some tickets to give away. Keep listening for that opportunity. Big thanks to Keegan, who came in earlier this morning telling us about a group of student athletes from Chatham Kent that are heading over to some games in Taiwan.
1: The International Children's Games, to be exact. They'll be headed there this summer, and they've got a number of fundraising efforts underway right now to help cover the cost, because, I mean, get to fly all the way to Taiwan to compete. That's amazing. There's a girls 3-on-3 basketball team and then a number of swimmers as well that are going. So that's pretty cool.
0: And he was telling us, too, that it's really now just starting to sink in this great opportunity that they have. You're flying around the world to be an athlete. That's kind of a really cool thing.
1: You can get more details, teamchathamicg.net.
0: All right, our question today, the big question on our website, what kind of juice do you like the most? Because science is weighing in on juice being very beneficial.
1: So they did this study where they had people drink more fruit juice, and it actually helped to increase the amount of their like fruit intake. So you don't want to replace all of them. You still want to be eating whole fruits, but they say that they ended up eating more whole fruits because they were drinking a little bit more juice as well.
0: And don't feel bad about the fact that you're drinking that juice. So that led to our question.
1: You don't want all your fruit to be from juice.

0: but that's another story.
1: Don't we, though? So you can go and answer the question, bigcountry913.com. Have a great day.
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0: With an update from cknewstoday.ca, I'm Cheryl Johnstone. A Windsor man accused of kidnapping a young woman and committing several violent offenses near Chatham has been released on bail. The Crown argued the 28-year-old should remain in custody because of the serious allegations and concerns he could reoffend. He's accused of taking an 18-year-old woman against her will and sexually assaulting her in May, causing a shelter in place on Queen's Line near Bloomfield Road. He's charged with sexual assault, kidnapping, pointing a firearm, and uttering death threats. He'll be back in court in July. Chatham Kent Crime Stoppers is warning vendors and small business owners about a recent scam. The Blenheim BIA says members noticed a Facebook page that was inviting people to sign up to be a part of Cherry Fest, but it's not associated with the actual event. Crime Stoppers warn vendors to be wary when signing up for events. Chatham is set to get its first accessible swing. That'll be installed at Kingston Park and cost around $150,000. It's been in the works for about 2 years. The municipality is currently waiting for grants to fully fund the swing, but the Chatham Rotary Club donated $25,000. Trade Minister Dominic LeBlanc is telling his counterparts in Washington and Mexico City that he wants to renew the Canada-US-Mexico trade deal for 16 years and opt out of the review process. CTV News says he had a 45-minute meeting with the U.S. trade rep yesterday in Washington. The deadline to notify the U.S. and Mexico is July 1st, and the U.S. is already in talks with Mexico. A Blenheim farmer is hoping to represent the area on Chatham Kent's next municipal council. Hassan Tariq is running to be one of two councillors in Ward 2. There are now 42 people in total running for council. The nomination period closes in August, and the election is on October 26th. Now the forecast, mainly sunny today with a high of 27. A few clouds tonight as the temperature drops to 13, and a mix of sun and cloud tomorrow with a high of 30. Right now it's 19 Celsius. I'm Cheryl Johnstone. For more on these and other stories, visit cknewstoday.ca.
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1: Nest. Big Country weather.
15: Mostly sunny today as we get to 27. A few clouds overnight and low of 13. Tomorrow, sun and cloud with a high of 30. And more of that again on Friday. Sunshine and a high of 30.
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2: With an update from cknewstoday.ca, I'm Cheryl Johnstone. A Windsor man accused of kidnapping a young woman and committing several violent offenses near Chatham has been released on bail. The Crown argued the 28-year-old should remain in custody because of the serious allegations and concerns he could reoffend. He's accused of taking an 18-year-old woman against her will and sexually assaulting her in May, causing a shelter in place on Queen's Line near Bloomfield Road. He's charged with sexual assault, kidnapping, pointing a firearm, and uttering death threats. He'll be back in court in July. Chatham Kent Crime Stoppers is warning vendors and small business owners about a recent scam. The Blenheim BIA says members noticed a Facebook page that was inviting people to sign up to be a part of Cherry Fest, but it's not associated with the actual event. Crime Stoppers warn vendors to be wary when signing up for events. Chatham is set to get its first accessible swing. That'll be installed at Kingston Park and cost around $150,000. It's been in the works for about 2 years. The municipality is currently waiting for grants to fully fund the swing, but the Chatham Rotary Club donated $25,000. Trade Minister Dominic LeBlanc is telling his counterparts in Washington and Mexico City that he wants to renew the Canada-US-Mexico trade deal for 16 years and opt out of the review process. CTV News says he had a 45-minute meeting with the U.S. trade rep yesterday in Washington. The deadline to notify the U.S. and Mexico is July 1st, and the U.S. is already in talks with Mexico. A Blenheim farmer is hoping to represent the area on Chatham Kent's next municipal council. Hassan Tariq is running to be one of two councillors in Ward 2. There are now 42 people in total running for council. The nomination period closes in August, and the election is on October 26th. Now the forecast, mainly sunny today with a high of 27. A few clouds tonight as the temperature drops to 13, and a mix of sun and cloud tomorrow with a high of 30. Right now it's 19 Celsius. I'm Cheryl Johnstone. For more on these and other stories, visit cknewstoday.ca.
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1: You drink orange juice out of a juice box?
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1: Like the stuff where you'd hold it over the container.
2: Yeah. And then you'd stab it with a wooden spoon because you'd never defrost it.
1: It had to plop first.
2: Yeah.
1: And then it would go like, it would do this.
0: 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What's happening around Chatham-Kent? 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
0: Big Country weather.
1: Mostly sunny today as we get to 27. A few clouds overnight and low of 13. Tomorrow, sun and cloud with a high of 30. And more of that again on Friday. Sunshine and a high of 30.
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1: With an update from cknewstoday.ca, I'm Jaron Vecchio. A fifth person has put their name forward to be Chatham-Kent's next mayor. Ryan Gao, a supply chain professional, officially filed his paperwork on Tuesday. In a statement, Gao says he's running because he believes the municipality needs a practical leader that can truly unlock the area's potential. If elected, his main focuses would be on economic growth and job creation, responsible financial management, improving infrastructure, and supporting strong and vibrant communities throughout CK. He joins current Mayor Darren Caniff, councillors Lauren Anderson and Michael Bondi, and Wallaceburg farmer Nelson Berm on the ballot. The number of homes put up for sale in Chatham-Kent last month hit a record for the month of May. The Chatham-Kent Association of Realtors says 313 homes went up for sale last month, a jump of nearly 12% from last year. Despite the large number of listings, sales were down as only 123 homes were sold, down 17% from last May. A total of 478 homes have been sold over the first 5 months of the year, a slight decline of just under 4% from 2025. The first ever strong starts for Tiny Heart's 5K walk, run, and stroll in Chatham was a huge success. Over 160 people came out to Mud Creek Trail on Sunday, helping raise over $21,000. The family-friendly event was held in support of the Women and Children's Fund at the Chatham-Kent Health Alliance Foundation. All the funds raised will go to support vital equipment, enhance care, and healthier futures for families who rely on CKHA's Women and Children's Program. If you know a local senior who's made a difference in the community, the municipality wants to know about it. Nominations for the Senior Achievement Awards are open until June 30th. The awards aim to honor Chatham-Kent residents who are 60 and older, who have achieved significant milestones or made exceptional volunteer contributions throughout the area. Since the awards began in the 80s, more than 1,000 seniors have been recognized. Winners, including Senior of the Year, will be announced at September's Aging Well Conference. Today's poll question asks whether you think there needs to be legislation to ban MPs from crossing the floor. Tell us your thoughts on cknewstoday.ca. In sports, former Chatham Maroons head coach Richard Santos is coming back. He's been named as the team's general manager, while Brennan Feasey will remain behind the bench next season. The NBA Finals kicks off tonight with the San Antonio Spurs hosting the New York Knicks. This is the first time since 2014 that the Spurs are in the finals, while the Knicks haven't been this far since 1999 when they lost to San Antonio. Now the forecast. Mainly sunny this afternoon with a high of 27. Partly cloudy for tonight, low of 13. A mix of sun and cloud for tomorrow, high of 30. And a mix of sun and cloud on Friday, with a slight chance of showers later in the day, high of 31. I'm Jaron Vecchio. For more on these and other stories, visit cknewstoday.ca.
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6: 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On the Chicago Board of Trade, corn futures July down 5 at 435, September down 4 at 443. Soybean futures July down 1 at 1163, August down a half at 1168. Wheat futures July down 12 at 590, September down 11 at 604. Live cattle futures, June down 107 at 246.60, August down 102 at 238.62. Feeder cattle futures, August down 272 at 345.70, September down 287 at 342.25. From the Andersons at Kent Bridge, 2026 crop corn down 4 at 592, 2027 crop corn down a half at 594, 2026 crop soybeans up 1 at 1534, 2027 crop soybeans steady at 1470, 2026 soft rub winter wheat down 12 at 716, 2027 soft rub winter wheat down 9 at 772. From Olex on Tuesday, total livestock sold 3,213 head. Fed cows sold at easier prices, while fed veal sold at higher prices. Fed cows, 209 to 235, top of 282. Fed bulls, 225 to 250. Veal, good Holsteins, 395 to 407, top of 417. Good beef, 350 to 415. Medium Holsteins, 350 to 375. Plain calves, 325 to 350. And heavy calves, 365 to 370, top of 395. Ontario Pork reports the U.S. CME price as $91.99 U.S. That's up 53 cents from the previous day. 100% fulminator price, $230.40. That's up $1.29. Quebec's average price on June 2nd, $217.95. Opening lean hog futures price in Chicago for June, $95.57. That's up $1.71 from the previous day's close. That is the Blackburn Ag Media Farm Market Report.
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6: I'm Adam Bell, and this is the Farm News. A new analysis from Farm Credit Canada suggests renting farmland remains more affordable than buying in Ontario, but that advantage may not last much longer. FCC says farmland rental rates have not kept pace with the sharp increase in land values seen over the past several years. As a result, Ontario's financial advantage for renting over purchasing farmland has grown significantly since 2021. Senior economist Justin Shepherd says rental rates often lag behind farmland values by a few years, and 2026 could be the year landlords begin raising rates to catch up. A new study from CropLife International suggests the time needed to bring new crop protection products to market is getting shorter, although the process still takes more than a decade on average. The report says it now takes about 11.4 years and roughly over $300 million U.S. dollars to develop and register a new pesticide product. That is down from an average of 12 years between 2014 and 2019, industry groups continue to raise concerns about Canada's regulatory system, arguing excessive red tape is making the country less attractive for agricultural investment. And Ontario farmers are being encouraged to start planning fertilizer purchases for the 2027 growing season as global tensions continue to drive price volatility. FarmTerio reports fertilizer prices have risen sharply in recent years due to factors including the war in Ukraine, export restrictions in China, and disruptions to global shipping routes. Soleo Cooperative Group CEO Casper Kostra says Canada remains heavily dependent on imported phosphate and nitrogen, leaving farmers exposed to global market swings. That's all for the farm news. For more Agamedia news and information, visit mynewstoday.ca.
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13: Good day, everyone. Kevin Montgomery here with the OMAFA Food and Beverage Business Report. As you've likely heard, this is Local Food Week. Foodland Ontario's Green Trillium logo is one way to identify local foods. Being aware of seasonality of fresh produce is another. For example, fresh local asparagus are in the market, but it's still too early for local field-grown strawberries. However, you may be able to get local greenhouse-grown strawberries, and many strawberry growers are also using hoop greenhouses to get an earlier start to the season. So always look for the Foodland Ontario logo to be sure. Ontario encourages the broader public sector to source locally through the Buy Ontario Act, and my domestic trade and investment unit facilitates connections between local food businesses and retail and food service buyers. There are also more and more non-traditional foods being grown and processed in Ontario. Shogun Mataki's Black Mataki growing operation in the London region recreates the traditional Japanese mountain forest growing conditions right here in Ontario. Look for it on a fine dining restaurant near you. Another example of international foods grown and made here in Ontario are tortillas made by St. Thomas-based The Taco House. Taco House founder Aurora Alcosor wanted to bring authentic corn-based Mexican tortillas but couldn't find any local nixtamalized corn flour until she connected with Glen Seed in Chatham, Kent. Glen Seed is an internationally known breeder of silage corn but have developed a floury corn variety with functionality that delivers the texture and flavor the Alcosors were looking for their taqueria needs. Daniel Alcosor has also designed his own corn-soaking nixtamalization equipment and set up a production line that will produce for other restaurants and be available in select local retail locations. For more information on sourcing local food or ingredients, contact me, Kevin Montgomery, with the Ontario Ministry of Agriculture, Food, and Agribusiness in Ridgetown. Have a great day.
1: Now the forecast. Mainly sunny this afternoon with a high of 27. Partly cloudy for tonight, low of 13. A mix of sun and cloud for tomorrow, high of 30. A mix of sun and cloud on Friday, with a chance of showers later in the day, high of 31. Cloudy with a chance of showers on Saturday, high of 28. And a mix of sun and cloud on Sunday, with a chance of showers, high of 28. Normals for this time of year are a high of 24 and a low of 13. Sunrise was at 5:53 this morning, while sunset will be at 9. I'm Jaron Vecchio. For more agri-media news and information, visit mynewstoday.ca.
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19: With an update from cknewstoday.ca, I'm Jaron Vecchio. Around $30,000 worth of illegal drugs have been taken off of Chatham streets. Two homes were searched yesterday, with CK police allegedly finding 100 grams of fentanyl and 100 grams of cocaine. 11 people were arrested, with all but one being released. A 30-year-old man from Etobicoke has been charged with two counts of possession for the purpose of trafficking. He remains in custody awaiting a bail hearing. A new name is on the ballot to be Chatham Kent's next mayor. Supply chain professional Ryan Gao officially filed his paperwork this week, joining four others who did so in May. In a statement, Gao believes the municipality has a lot of potential that's being wasted, which ultimately led him to put his name forward. His main focuses are the economy, fiscal responsibility, infrastructure, and ensuring each community is properly supported. Home sales saw a big drop last month across Chatham-Kent. That's according to the Chatham-Kent Association of Realtors, which released its monthly report earlier today. 123 homes were sold in May, down 17% from 2025. U.S. tariffs on steel and aluminum for a handful of agriculture equipment and some air conditioning and heating parts have been lowered. It's dropping from 25% to 15%. The Toronto Star talked to trade experts who believe it's a sign the U.S. president will cut tariffs if they hurt American businesses. And now the forecast. Mainly sunny this afternoon with a high of 27. Partly cloudy for tonight with a low of 13. A mix of sun and cloud for tomorrow with a high of 30. And a mix of sun and cloud on Friday with a slight chance of showers later in the day, high of 31. I'm Jaron Vecchio. For more on these and other stories, visit cknewstoday.ca.
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0: It's always on 5 in Margaritaville, come to think of it.
1: I heard that.
0: You've been there, haven't you?
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3: It's a day of school. It's Cordell Green with your entertainment news. Well, Sydney Sweeney is starring in a reimagining of The Legend of Sleepy Hollow. Netflix is already working on a sequel to its action movie War Machine with Alan Ritchson. They're also turning the 1979 Al Pacino legal drama And Justice for All into a TV series. And Zack Snyder is remaking the 1981 classic Escape from New York. Kurt Russell, of course, starred in the original. Ella Langley says now that she has the fame she always wanted, she often finds herself dreaming of being without it. Morgan Wallen took to socials to poke fun over having flipped his piano at a concert the other day when it wasn't working.
4: Hey, I just want you guys to know that right now this piano is working. That's what they told me last night.
3: Brian Kelly and Tyler Hubbard have updated their social media pages with a new Florida Georgia Line logo, and billboards have started popping up around Nashville, so sounds like a reunion tour or music project is getting real close. Riley Green says he looks forward to family life and fatherhood someday, but he's not ready. He's too busy recording, touring, acting, hosting, and mentoring now on The Voice. And Zach Topp surprised fans at a Marcus King show in Nashville the other day by showing up and getting on stage with Marcus and Blackberry Smoke's Charlie Starr for a cover of Charlie Daniels' Trudy. That's the scoop.
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13: With an update from cknewstoday.ca, I'm Tamara Thornton. Chatham Kent police have seized about $30,000 worth of fentanyl and cocaine. The drugs were found during searches of two Chatham homes yesterday. Police say 11 people were arrested, although 10 have since been released. A 30-year-old man from Etobicoke has been charged with two counts of possession for the purpose of trafficking. A new name is on the ballot to be Chatham Kent's next mayor. Supply chain professional Ryan Gao officially filed his paperwork this week, joining four others who did so in May. In a statement, Gao says he believes the municipality has a lot of potential that's being wasted, which ultimately led him to put his name forward. His main focuses are the economy, fiscal responsibility,

0: quality, infrastructure, and ensuring each community is properly supported. CK's municipal election is on October 26th. More than 1,000 Chatham-Kent seniors have been recognized through the longstanding Senior Achievement Awards, and the municipality is looking to honor a few more. CK residents 60 years and older who have reached a significant milestone or made a difference in the community are eligible for an award. Nominations can be submitted on Let's Talk CK until June 30th. Winners, including Senior of the Year, will be announced at September's Aging Well Conference. And Tim Hortons is ending its credit card program as of October 1st. The Canadian Press says it was introduced 3 years ago. You can still use them after October 1st, but they won't earn you any Tim Rewards points. The forecast, mainly sunny today with a high of 27, a few clouds overnight with a low of 13. Windy with a mix of sun and cloud tomorrow, the high is 30. A mix of sun and cloud Friday with a high of 31. Right now, it's 24 degrees. For more on these and other stories, go to cknewstoday.ca.
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0: But 2.5 weeks until summer officially begins. Keith Urban, we are Chatham Kent's Big Country 91.3. Another gorgeous afternoon. Happy Wednesday. It's Mike with Jason Aldean in 6 minutes. Riley Green, now Chatham Kent's Big Country.
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0: 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What's happening around Chatham Kent? 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
17: Here from Jelly Roll in 30 seconds. Another beautiful afternoon. Just a few clouds and 13 our low tonight. How about 30 tomorrow with a mix of sun and cloud, and even hotter, 31 on Friday. Right now, 25.
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flowers for me. The latest from Tennille Arts, we're Chatham Kent's Big Country 91.3. And on this show, in less than 2 hours, we're going to finally find out our grand prize winner, the big ticket to Luke Combs, Saturday night in Toronto. Tickets to the show, a one-night hotel stay, and $500 spending cash. So good luck to everybody who's qualified over the past week. Just after 4 o'clock, we'll find out our winner with Luke on Big Country.

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Well, celebrating that a couple of days early, Dean Brody and Great Big C. We're Chatham Kent's Big Country. Happy Wednesday to you. It is Mike, 26 Celsius in the sunshine, and Tyler Nance on Big Country.

He will be in southwestern Ontario in a month. Aaron Goodvin, where Chatham Kent's big country, and every time you take your time, Aaron will be a part of the Rockin' Wheels Blues and Country Music Festival in Mount Bridges, coming up on the 3rd of July. It's the country night. Aaron Goodvin, Olivia May Graham will be a part of that night as well, and we want to send you. We want you to win your way in with us. You have the chance coming up with that tomorrow morning. The Big Breakfast with Dave and Cheryl. Chris Stapleton here, starting over. Chatham Kent's Big Country.

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0: 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We've got an update from CK News today. 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
3: With an update from cknewstoday.ca, I'm Tamara Thornton. A fifth person has put their name forward to be Chatham Kent's next mayor. Ryan Gao, a supply chain professional, officially filed his paperwork on Tuesday. In a statement, Gao says he's running because he believes the municipality needs a practical leader that can truly unlock the area's potential. If elected, his main focuses would be on economic growth and job creation, responsible financial management, improving infrastructure, and supporting strong and vibrant communities throughout CK. He joins current Mayor Darren Caniff, councillors Lauren Anderson and Michael Bondi, and Wallaceburg farmer Nelson Berm on the ballot. Home sales across Chatham-Kent saw a big drop last month. That's according to the Chatham-Kent Association of Realtors, which released its monthly report earlier today. 123 homes were sold in May, down 17% year over year. The number of sales is about 8% lower than the 5-year average and about 13% lower than the 10-year average. One number that went up drastically was listings. 313 homes went up for sale, a new record for the month of May. And Chatham's first ever Strong Starts for Tiny Hearts 5K walk, run, and stroll was a huge success. Over 160 people went out to Mud Creek Trail on Sunday, helping to raise over $21,000. The family-friendly event was held in support of the Women and Children's Fund at the Chatham-Kent Health Alliance Foundation. The money will go to support vital equipment, enhanced care, and healthier futures for families who rely on CKHA's Women and Children's Program. The forecast, mainly sunny today with a high of 27, a few clouds overnight with a low of 13. Windy with a mix of sun and cloud tomorrow, the high is 30. Right now, it's 23 degrees. For more on these and other stories, go to cknewstoday.ca.
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Morgan Wallen, we are Chatham Kent's Big Country 91.3. It is Mike and Morgan kind of poking fun at himself in an online video. 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Thomas Rhett and Jordan Davis. Didn't

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9: Lee Bryce in 30 seconds. Another beautiful afternoon. We'll see a nice night eventually dropping down to a low 13. Tomorrow, warmer, high at 30 with a mix of sun and cloud. And how about 31 and sunshine to wrap up the week on Friday? Right now, 26. Big

He is Zach McPhee. We are Chatham Kent's Big Country, and all the submissions are now in. And coming up in less than an hour, we're going to find out who is on their way to see Luke Combs in Toronto this weekend, Saturday night at Rogers Stadium with Dierks Bentley and more. We have got a grand prize draw coming up, 4 o'clock, and we'll see if it is you, if you've qualified over the past week to see Luke Combs in Toronto this weekend, a one-night hotel stay and $500 spending cash. Draw coming up at 4 o'clock. Here's Luke and Be By You, his latest. Shout out.

all the way to the driveway. Just don't hit the trash can when you pull up. 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
1: Well, there's been rumors for months now and teasing for a long, long time, but it finally looks like Brian Kelly and Tyler Hubbard will be making amends and getting back together with Florida Georgia Line. 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

We are Chad up against Big Country, 91.3. Another beautiful afternoon. Looks like that's going to continue for the rest of the week. Top news stories with Tamara Thornton shortly. And a fifth person putting their name forward for mayor in Chatham Kent, the upcoming municipal election in the fall. And home sales across CK seeing a big drop last month. More on those and other stories. CKNewsToday.ca. Tamara with an update in a few. Bailey Zimmerman on Big Country. Wow.

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6: With an update from cknewstoday.ca, I'm Tamara Thornton. About $30,000 worth of illegal drugs have been taken off of Chatham streets. Two homes were searched yesterday. CK police say they found 100 grams of fentanyl and 100 grams of cocaine. 11 people were arrested. All but one has been released. A 30-year-old man from Etobicoke has been charged with 2 counts of possession for the purpose of trafficking. He remains in custody awaiting a bail hearing. A new name is on the ballot to be Chatham-Kent's next mayor. Supply chain professional Ryan Gow officially filed his paperwork this week, joining 4 others who did so in May. In a statement, Gow says he believes the municipality has a lot of potential that's being wasted, which ultimately led him to put his name forward. His main focuses are the economy, fiscal responsibility, infrastructure, and ensuring each community is properly supported. CK's municipal election is on October 26th. The number of homes put up for sale in Chatham-Kent last month hit a record for the month of May. The Chatham-Kent Association of Realtors says 313 homes went up for sale, a jump of nearly 12% from last year. Despite the large number of listings, sales were down. 123 homes were sold, down 17% from last May. A total of 478 homes have been sold over the first 5 months of the year, a slight decline over the same time period in 2025. More than 1,000 Chatham-Kent seniors have been recognized through the long-standing Senior Achievement Awards, and the municipality is looking to honor a few more. CK residents 60 years and older who have reached significant milestones or made a difference in the community are eligible for an award. Nominations can be submitted on Let's Talk CK until June 30th. Winners, including Senior of the Year, will be announced at September's Aging Well Conference. And U.S. tariffs on steel and aluminum, some agricultural equipment, and some air conditioning and heating parts have been lowered. It's dropping from 25% to 15%. The Toronto Star talked to trade experts who believe it's a sign the U.S. president will cut tariffs if they hurt American businesses. Meanwhile, the Trump administration is also proposing new tariffs. They're 10 to 12.5% on 60 countries, it says, failed to curb trade in goods made with forced labor. Canada is included. In sports, former Chatham Maroons head coach Richard Santos is coming back. He's been named as the team's general manager, while Brennan Feasey will remain behind the bench next season. The NBA Finals kick off tonight. The San Antonio Spurs host the New York Knicks for Game 1. This is the first time since 2014 that the Spurs are in the finals. The Knicks haven't been this far since 1999, when they lost to San Antonio. The Toronto Tempo are looking to extend their win streak to 3 tonight against the New York Liberty. And in the MLB, the Detroit Tigers are in action against the Rays in Tampa Bay. The Toronto Blue Jays are in Atlanta to take on the Braves. The forecast. mainly sunny today with a high of 27, a few clouds overnight with a low of 13. Windy with a mix of sun and cloud tomorrow, the high is 30, a mix of sun and cloud Friday with a high of 31. Right now, it's 23 degrees. 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

Stella Lefty, we're Chatham Kent's Big Country 91.3. Beautiful Wednesday afternoon. It is Mike. Thank you very much for qualifying for a week now to see Luke Combs this Saturday night in Toronto. Our big ticket. Not only Luke Combs, two tickets to the show at Rogers Stadium on Saturday night, but how about a hotel stay for a night and $500 spending cash as well? Let's go. Let's find out who wins.

0: Hello, is Heather there?
1: This is me.
0: Heather Dawson.
1: It is.
0: Hi, it's Mike at Big Country. Heather, how are you?
1: I'm good. How are you?
0: Fine. Have you been to our website recently doing anything?
1: I enter a lot of contests.
0: Yeah. What have you done recently? What's kind of the highlight?
1: I've texted for Luke Combs tickets.
0: Did that a bunch of times?
1: A bunch.
0: So that's going on Saturday, right? I knew something about the Luke Combs concert.
1: Did I win it?
0: Well, just hang on here a little bit, Heather. So that's Saturday night, Luke Combs in Toronto. What are you doing this weekend? Do you have anything going on?
1: I'm going to Luke Combs. That's awesome. Oh, my God.
0: Heather, I did not confirm that yet. Let's not put the cart before the horse. But you want to know something funny, Heather, before I go on?
1: Yeah?
0: Heather Dawson, you're going to Luke Combs on Saturday night.
1: My husband's never going to believe me. Oh, my God.
0: Is he with you?
1: He's not. I'm at work right now.
0: Okay, I was going to say.
1: So I already went to the show in Notre Dame, and it was so cold, I hated every minute of it.
0: Well, I can tell you what. It's not going to be all that cold this weekend on Saturday in Toronto. It's going to be probably pretty hot.
1: Yes, I'm so excited.
0: Heather, enjoy. You are on your way. Luke Combs, the My Kind of Saturday Night Tour in Toronto, Saturday night. Not only that, Heather, a one-night hotel stay. Maybe that will make your husband believe you.
1: Yeah.
0: And $500 cash for an ultimate concert weekend. 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You're a big grand prize winner.
1: 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Thank you so much.
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7: Big country weather.
8: Kenny Chesney in 30 seconds. Another beautiful afternoon. We'll eventually get down to a low of 13 and a few clouds tonight. Warmer tomorrow with a high of 30 and more sunshine. 31 on Friday before some rain comes in for Saturday. Right now it's 26.
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New one from Owen Wrigling, where Chatham Kent's Big Country. It is Mike, and even when things get a little bit heated with his temper and he flips a piano, Morgan Wallen can still poke fun at himself. 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

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Traffic tips, song requests, or random comments. 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And trust me, they need it. 519-351-6300.

Latest one from Tim Hicks. That is The Pilot. We're Chatham Kent's Big Country 91.3. It is Mike. Another beautiful afternoon. Expect this to continue at least until Saturday. Tamara Thornton, News Sports Weather, and CKNewsToday.ca. Chatham's first ever Strong Starts for Tiny Hearts Walk, Run, Stroll was a huge success. Tamara's coming up in a few with the details.

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2: With an update from cknewstoday.ca, I'm Tamara Thornton. A fifth person has put their name forward to be Chatham Kent's next mayor. Ryan Gao, a supply chain professional, officially filed his paperwork yesterday. In a statement, Gao says he's running because he believes the municipality needs a practical leader that can truly unlock the area's potential. If elected, his main focuses would be on economic growth and job creation, responsible financial management, improving infrastructure, and supporting strong and vibrant communities throughout CK. He joins the current mayor, Darren Caniff, councillors Lauren Anderson and Michael Bondi, and Wallaceburg farmer Nelson Berm on the ballot. Home sales across Chatham-Kent saw a big drop last month. That's according to the Chatham-Kent Association of Realtors, which released its monthly report earlier today. 123 homes were sold in May, down 17% year over year. The number of sales is about 8% lower than the 5-year average and about 13% lower than the 10-year average. One number that went up drastically was listings. 313 homes went up for sale, a new record for the month of May. If you know a local senior citizen who has made a difference in the community, the municipality wants to know about it. Nominations for the Senior Achievement Awards are open until June 30th. The awards aim to honor Chatham-Kent residents who are 60 and older, who have reached a significant milestone, or made exceptional volunteer contributions throughout the area. Since the awards began in the 80s, more than 1,000 seniors have been recognized. Winners, including Senior of the Year, will be announced at September's Aging Well Conference. Chatham's first ever Strong Starts for Tiny Hearts 5K walk, run, and stroll was a huge success. Over 160 people went out to Mud Creek Trail on Sunday, helping to raise over $21,000. The family-friendly event was held in support of the Women and Children's Fund at the Chatham-Kent Health Alliance Foundation. The money will go to support vital equipment, enhanced care, and healthier futures for families who rely on CKHA's Women and Children's Program. And NDP leader Don Davies wants to ban MPs from crossing the floor unless they have the support of their constituents. Global News says his proposed bill would force a by-election or force MPs to sit as independents. Do you think there needs to be legislation to ban MPs from crossing the floor? Let us know on our daily poll at cknewstoday.ca. In sports, former Chatham Maroons head coach Richard Santos is coming back. He's been named as the team's general manager, while Brennan Feezy will remain behind the bench next season. The NBA Finals kick off tonight. The San Antonio Spurs host the New York Knicks for Game 1. This is the first time since 2014 that the Spurs are in the finals. The Knicks haven't been this far since 1999, when they lost to San Antonio. The Toronto Tempo are looking to extend their win streak to 3 tonight against the New York Liberty. And in the MLB, the Detroit Tigers beat the Tampa Bay Rays 7-2 this afternoon. The Toronto Blue Jays are in Atlanta to take on the Braves. The forecast, a few clouds overnight with a low of 12. Windy with a mix of sun and cloud tomorrow, the high is 30. A mix of sun and cloud on Friday with a high of 31. Right now, it's 23 degrees. For more on these and other stories, go to cknewstoday.ca.
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0: Tucker Wetmore, we are Chatham Kent's Big Country 91.3. It is Mike. If you missed the grand prize draw about an hour ago to see Luke Combs in Toronto this weekend, Heather Dawson is on her way to check out that show at Rogers Stadium Saturday night. So Heather enjoyed that, the hotel stay for a night, and $500 spending cash as well. Her big ticket to Luke Combs, Heather Dawson, our winner.
1: Thought I could see it all, miss it all. 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
3: Big Country weather.
4: Jason Aldean in 30 seconds. Another beautiful afternoon. We will eventually get down to 13 tonight with a few clouds. 30 with a mix of sun and cloud tomorrow. And Friday, mix of sun and cloud. And 31, maybe some rain on Saturday. Right now, 25.
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He is Dean Brody. We are Chatham Kent's Big Country 91.3. 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
1: Well, growing up, it's common for your parents to say, hey, hold this flashlight for me while they're doing some kind of project at home. A man in Pennsylvania named James was arrested after he broke into an office building. He was not alone. He brought his girlfriend's 11-year-old daughter with him, maybe partly for family bonding, but the cops showed up. He was in an equipment room where he instructed the girl to hold the flashlight for him while he cut out some copper wiring. He's going to steal it, resell it later. Well, James was charged with burglary and corruption of minors, among other things. The girl wasn't charged, although they're probably working with her family to find a more appropriate guardian that she can be with.
0: Big Country.

She is Tennille Towns. We are Chatham Kent's Big Country, and big fun going on this weekend at Blythe Park on Tweedsmere. It's Golden Eagles Day with the Chatham Girls Minor Softball Association. All day, there's lots going on. There's softball games. There's a dunk tank. Dom Tennille from the Chatham Kent Barnstormers, he will be in the dunk tank, and some Barnstormers players as well. Raffle prizes, there's a 50-50, lunch and snacks available, so that's going on at Blythe Park on Saturday the 6th. You can find out the Chatham Girls Minor Softball Association page on Facebook with all the details. But happening on Saturday, love to see you on out there to celebrate. John Party in the night shift, Chatham Kent's Big Country.

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5: With an update from cknewstoday.ca, I'm Tamara Thornton. Chatham Kent police have seized about $30,000 worth of fentanyl and cocaine. The drugs were found during searches of two Chatham homes yesterday. Police say 11 people were arrested, although 10 have since been released. A 30-year-old man from Etobicoke has been charged with two counts of possession for the purpose of trafficking. A new name is on the ballot to be Chatham Kent's next mayor. Supply chain professional Ryan Gao officially filed his paperwork this week, joining four others who did so in May. In a statement, Gao says he believes the municipality has a lot of potential that's being wasted, which ultimately led him to put his name forward. His main focuses are the economy, fiscal responsibility, infrastructure, and ensuring each community is properly supported. CK's municipal election is on October 26th. The number of homes put up for sale in Chatham-Kent last month hit a record for the month of May. The Chatham-Kent Association of Realtors says 313 homes went up for sale, a jump of nearly 12% from last year. Despite the large number of listings, sales were down. 123 homes were sold, down 17% from last May. If you know a local senior citizen who has made a difference in the community, the municipality wants to know about it. Nominations for the Senior Achievement Awards are open until June 30th. The awards aim to honor Chatham-Kent residents who are 60 and older, who have reached a significant milestone or made exceptional volunteer contributions throughout the area. Since the awards began in the 80s, more than 1,000 seniors have been recognized. Winners, including Senior of the Year, will be announced at September's Aging Well Conference. It turns out a wide majority of graduating high school students in 2024 did not finish the mandatory e-learning requirements. It was the first cohort subjected to the mandate. CBC News says more than 104,000 students opted out or were exempt. Only 46,000 students actually completed the requirements. Students can opt out with permission from their parents or if they're 18. And U.S. tariffs on steel and aluminum, a handful of agricultural equipment, and some air conditioning and heating parts have been lowered. It's dropping from 25% to 15%. The Toronto Star talked to trade experts who believe it's a sign U.S. President Donald Trump will cut tariffs if they hurt American businesses. Meanwhile, the Trump administration is also proposing new tariffs. They're 10 to 12.5% on 60 countries, it says, failed to curb trade in goods made with forced labor. Canada is included on that list. In sports, former Chatham Maroons head coach Richard Santos is coming back. He's been named as the team's general manager, while Brennan Feasey will remain behind the bench next season. The NBA Finals kick off tonight. The San Antonio Spurs host the New York Knicks for Game 1. This is the first time since 2014 that the Spurs are in the finals. The Knicks haven't made it this far since 1999, when they lost to San Antonio. The Toronto Tempo are looking to extend their win streak to 3 tonight against the New York Liberty. And in the MLB, the Detroit Tigers beat the Tampa Bay Rays 7-2 this afternoon. The Toronto Blue Jays are in at

0: Atlanta to take on the Braves. The forecast, a few clouds overnight with a low of 12. Windy with a mix of sun and cloud tomorrow. The high is 30. A mix of sun and cloud on Friday with a high of 31. Right now, it's 23 degrees. For more on these and other stories, go to cknewstoday.ca.
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1: We are Tatum Kent's Big Country 91.3. It is Mike Cordell's got your daily scoop in a few minutes. Morgan Wallen poking fun at himself and all signs still pointing to a Florida Georgia Line reunion fairly soon. Details with the scoop in 10 minutes. And

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4: It's Cordell Green with your entertainment news. Well, Sydney Sweeney is starring in a reimagining of The Legend of Sleepy Hollow. Netflix is already working on a sequel to its action movie War Machine with Alan Ritchson. They're also turning the 1979 Al Pacino legal drama And Justice for All into a TV series. And Zack Snyder is remaking the 1981 classic Escape from New York. Kurt Russell, of course, starred in the original. Ella Langley says now that she has the fame she always wanted, she often finds herself dreaming of being without it. Morgan Wallen took to socials to poke fun over having flipped his piano at a concert the other day when it wasn't working.
5: Hey, I just want you guys to know that right now this piano is working. That's what they told me last night.
4: Brian Kelly and Tyler Hubbard have updated their social media pages with a new Florida Georgia Line logo, and billboards have started popping up around Nashville, so sounds like a reunion tour or music project is getting real close. Riley Green says he looks forward to family life and fatherhood someday, but he's not ready. He's too busy recording, touring, acting, hosting, and mentoring now on The Voice. And Zach Topp surprised fans at a Marcus King show in Nashville the other day by showing up and getting on stage with Marcus and Blackberry Smoke's Charlie Starr for a cover of Charlie Daniels' Trudy. That's the scoop. I'm
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Morgan Griffiths, we are Chatham Kent's Big Country 91.3. It is Mike's sun sets right at 9 p.m. on the nose. Days will continue to get longer for 2.5 more weeks. 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

Dean Brody, we're Chatham Kent's Big Country, 91.3, and Dave and Cheryl in the Big Breakfast tomorrow morning. We'll give you another chance to score tickets to the Rock and Wheel Blues and Country Music Festival in 1 month in Mount Bridges on the 3rd of July. There you'll see Aaron Goodvin, our great friend Olivia May Graham, and a whole lot more. You can win tickets again tomorrow morning. Big Breakfast with Dave and Cheryl beginning at 5:30. Zach Topp on Big Country.

The Recklaws, we're Chatham Kent's Big Country 91.3. Long live the night. Hope you have a great night. Enjoy the rest of this Wednesday. It is Mike. We will chat again tomorrow afternoon. Hit up our website when you have a chance tonight. And the big question asked earlier on this morning by Dave and Cheryl, what kind of juice do you like the most? Four options. Do you enjoy orange, apple, cranberry, or grape? Right now, apple juice edging out. Orange juice is the top vote getter. What kind of juice do you enjoy the most? That is the big question at BigCountry913.com. Results coming up tomorrow morning with Dave and Cheryl on The Big Breakfast. Enjoy the night. I'll leave you with Luke Bryan on Big Country.

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